0: Canal Sud 92.2, la radio qui explose les bulles.
1: Because everybody's asking for blood. Reverend King gonna take them all down to the Mississippi and baptize them in the mud.

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Thank you. 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So I'm going to play the B-boy national anthem. It goes something like this. 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
0: 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The party goes on.
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0: Strut Records.

0: watch how I'm flipping things. 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Keep it 100% authentic, I'm not a ring. Tone rapper, that's candy apple and super sweet. 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Bang on the machines and bang out a beat. Get fans out of the seats. 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Back like I got a score to settle, I'm on another level. I stutter step with the pebble just like them running rebels. Fuck the current direction of rap, I'm the exception. Fornicate records raw with no protection while the chains swing. Name with beats, gang green, make G's. Money like hoes, no chasing them, I make them chase me. Custodian the streets, I sweep, drama king. When it comes to this music, it's not a thing. I radiate next to the sun, I'm the hottest thing on the planet. Hands dirty from working like a mechanic under the hood. Animal, I'm up to no good.
1: To no good. Raw sewage from your toilets is now being
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4: But anybody that don't understand, underestimate the class, won't pass like an undergrad. Under that, I rain like thunderclaps, storm through like Tom Clancy, without a gap. But the team strap, make niggas ease back. 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Y'all

0: wanna get a crack addict. Like crack addicts, see addiction is like black magic, but this friction to cause more damage. Cause we more savage, a beast with more patterns and patches on the front and back of some old jackets. From the old Jacksons, it's the new was cracking. Roller swishing, let's see what's happening.
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3: 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Bitch driving Filipino, gun in your mouth, don't laugh at me. Don't even laugh at me. Got 40 clips in the staff with me.
2: Right in, over me. 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

0: is certainly the nicest thing that's ever happened to us. 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
1: 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À droite.
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0: 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I see you've brought a companion with you.
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In this very house, we made our stand against bullshit fucking music. 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So I need to know, do you want to come back to Iowa with us right now?

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Takes the prize. Takes the prize. Takes the prize. You don't have to shout it.

wanna be brave, but not right now. I'm sorry for your loss. I'm sorry for all your losses. I'm sorry for your losslessness.

If we remember that each day we dance, slow motion towards our death.